We're proud country fans. Woo! And we like it that way. Hell yeah! I'll turn it up! On St. John's Country Favorites, 93 CFBC.

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1: 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It's 5 o'clock somewhere.
0: It's always on 5 in Margaritaville, come to think of it.
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1: Good morning. A big jump in diesel prices overnight because of soaring world prices because of Donald Trump's war with Iran. The New Brunswick Energy and Utilities Board pumped up diesel prices by 11.1 cents to 220.8 a liter this morning. Furnace oil's up 11.2 cents to a maximum 213.4. No change in gas prices yet. A 26-year-old American man wanted by the FBI on a rape charge has been arrested in New Brunswick with extradition back to the U.S. pending. Simran Paul Singh was arrested by the Mounties in the Moncton area at the request of American authorities and appeared in court late last week. His lawyer says Singh is considering waiving his extradition and voluntarily returning to Indiana. Singh was charged with rape in 2024 but disappeared after being released on bail. Brunswick News reports the FBI says the arrest followed a lengthy international investigation. The Holt government has launched a search to fill three key legislative officer positions. Competitions are now open for the Official Languages Commissioner, Integrity Commissioner, and Chief Electoral Officer. A selection committee will review applications and recommend candidates to the Lieutenant Governor and Council. The current office holders, Shirley McLean, Charles Murray, and Kimberly Poffenroth, will remain in their roles until this process is complete. President Donald Trump has paid E. Jean Carroll more than $5.6 million that he owed her after a sexual abuse and defamation verdict. Trump transferred the money, including interest, on July 9th, according to a court filing. A New York jury found Trump liable in 2023 and awarded Carroll $5 million, but the payment was held in a court account while Trump exhausted all of his appeals. Carroll's lawyer, Roberta Kaplan, says they're pleased Carroll has now received the damages that the jury awarded. In sports, Spain beat France 2-0 in the first semifinal at the World Cup. They'll play the winner Sunday of this afternoon's match between England and Argentina. The American League won last night's All-Star game 4-0 over the National League, sparked by a three-run first inning. The Yankees' Cody Bellinger was named the game's MVP for driving in two of those runs. Toronto starter Dylan Cease struck out the side in the first inning. Now you're up to date. I'm Daryl Good.
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1: Sunny early, then a mix of sun and cloud, maybe some showers, high around 28, humidex 31. Clear early this evening, then partly cloudy, chance of showers later and a low of 12. Sunny tomorrow morning and early afternoon, then a mix of sun and cloud, some showers or thunder showers, windy highs around 19 at the coast, 25 inland. A mix of sun and cloud Friday, not as warm with a high 21.
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2: Sunny early, then a mix of sun and cloud, maybe some showers, high around 28, humidex 31. Clear early this evening, then partly cloudy, chance of showers later and a low of 12. Sunny tomorrow morning and early afternoon, then a mix of sun and cloud, some showers or thunder showers, windy highs around 19 at the coast, 25 inland. A mix of sun and cloud Friday, not as warm with a high 21.
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0: prison. 36-year-old Todd John Lewis has been sentenced to 6 years in a federal pen. Lewis escaped from the Southeast Regional Correctional Facility in Shediac in February by cutting a hole in some mesh in the prison yard, getting onto the roof of the jail, and then jumping down into a snowbank and fleeing towards Moncton. He was on the run for 6 weeks until the Mounties found him in late March and put him back behind bars. The overdose epidemic seems to be stabilizing in the greater Moncton area now. The fire department handled more than 800 OD calls in June, way higher than the usual numbers. Other emergency services and frontline workers were also kept busy answering calls about overdoses, but through it all, there doesn't appear to have been any fatalities. The main problem was that the street drugs were being mixed with a veterinary tranquilizer. Fire Chief Conrad Landry tells Brunswick News a number of OD calls seems to be falling back to where they were before this crisis began. Also, a medical tent set up at the hub on St. George Street by the Salvus Clinic also seems to have helped. An increase in e-scooter usage has led to a notable increase in accidents requiring a trip to the emergency room. Toronto ER physician Dr. Daniel Rosenfeld says that since the pandemic, the number of ER visits involving e-scooters has jumped dramatically. In 2020, for instance, Sick Kids Hospital in Toronto saw one single e-scooter injury. Last year, 107, along with a spike in the numbers, also a spike in the severity. The Canadian Pediatric Society is calling on federal, provincial, and territorial governments to invest in a child injury prevention strategy that includes policy coordination, surveillance, research, public education, and social marketing. In sports, Spain is headed to the final Sunday at the World Cup after shutting down France 2-0. They'll play the winner of this afternoon's game between England and Argentina. The American League beat the Nationals 4-0 in last night's All-Star game. Cody Bellinger of the Yankees drove in two of the first innings' three runs, and he was named MVP. Now you're up to date. I'm Daryl Good.
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0: Sunny early, then a mix of sun and cloud, maybe some showers, high around 28, humidex 31. Clear early this evening, then partly cloudy, chance of showers later and a low of 12. Sunny tomorrow morning and early afternoon, then a mix of sun and cloud, some showers or thunder showers, windy highs around 19 at the coast, 25 inland. A mix of sun and cloud Friday, not as warm with a high 21.
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3: 93 CFBC weather.
4: Sunny early, then a mix of sun and cloud, maybe some showers, high around 28, humidex 31. Clear early this evening, then partly cloudy, chance of showers later and a low of 12. Sunny tomorrow morning and early afternoon, then a mix of sun and cloud, some showers or thunder showers, windy, highs around 19 at the coast, 25 inland. A mix of sun and cloud Friday, not as warm with a high 21.
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1: If there's work, you know I'm gonna work. 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
1: Good morning. A big jump in diesel prices overnight because of soaring world prices because of Donald Trump's war with Iran. The New Brunswick Energy and Utilities Board pumped up diesel prices by 11.1 cents to 220.8 a liter this morning. Furnace oil's up 11.2 cents to a maximum 213.4. No change in gas prices yet. A 26-year-old American man wanted by the FBI on a rape charge has been arrested in New Brunswick with extradition back to the U.S. pending. Simran Paul Singh was arrested by the Mounties in the Moncton area at the request of American authorities and appeared in court late last week. His lawyer says Singh is considering waiving his extradition and voluntarily returning to Indiana. Singh was charged with rape in 2024 but disappeared after being released on bail. Brunswick News reports the FBI says the arrest followed a lengthy international investigation. The Holt government has launched a search to fill three key legislative officer positions. Competitions are now open for the Official Languages Commissioner, Integrity Commissioner, and Chief Electoral Officer. A selection committee will review applications and recommend candidates to the Lieutenant Governor and Council. The current office holders, Shirley McLean, Charles Murray, and Kimberly Poffenroth, will remain in their roles until this process is complete. President Donald Trump has paid E. Jean Carroll more than $5.6 million that he owed her after a sexual abuse and defamation verdict. Trump transferred the money, including interest, on July 9th, according to a court filing. A New York jury found Trump liable in 2023 and awarded Carroll $5 million, but the payment was held in a court account while Trump exhausted all of his appeals. Carroll's lawyer, Roberta Kaplan, says they're pleased Carroll has now received the damages that the jury awarded. In sports, Spain beat France 2-0 in the first semifinal at the World Cup. They'll play the winner Sunday of this afternoon's match between England and Argentina. The American League won last night's All-Star Game 4-0 over the National League, sparked by a three-run first inning. The Yankees' Cody Bellinger was named the game's MVP for driving in two of those runs. Toronto starter Dylan Cease struck out the side in the first inning. Now you're up to date. I'm Daryl Good.
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1: Sunny early, then a mix of sun and cloud, maybe some showers, high around 28, humidex 31. Clear early this evening, then partly cloudy, chance of showers later and a low of 12. Sunny tomorrow morning and early afternoon, then a mix of sun and cloud, some showers or thunder showers, windy highs around 19 at the coast, 25 inland. A mix of sun and cloud Friday, not as warm with a high 21.
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2: Sunny early, then a mix of sun and cloud, maybe some showers, high around 28, humidex 31. Clear early this evening, then partly cloudy, chance of showers later and a low of 12. Sunny tomorrow morning and early afternoon, then a mix of sun and cloud, some showers or thunder showers, windy highs around 19 at the coast, 25 inland. A mix of sun and cloud Friday, not as warm with a high 21.
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1: Good morning. The Green Party's officially launched its leadership race to replace David Kuhn. Candidate applications will open August 4th and close September 12th. Party members choosing the new leader through a ranked balloting system. The winner will be announced at a leadership convention to be held in Fredericton December 5th. Kuhn led the party for 14 years, overseeing its big breakthrough in 2018 when it elected three MLAs to the legislature. That inmate who escaped from the Shediac jail is now going to prison. 36-year-old Todd John Lewis has been sentenced to 6 years in a federal pen. Lewis escaped from the Southeast Regional Correctional Facility in Shediac in February by cutting a hole in some mesh in the prison yard, getting onto the roof of the jail, and then jumping down into a snowbank and fleeing towards Moncton. He was on the run for 6 weeks until the Mounties found him in late March and put him back behind bars. The overdose epidemic seems to be stabilizing in the greater Moncton area now. The fire department handled more than 800 OD calls in June, way higher than the usual numbers. Other emergency services and frontline workers were also kept busy answering calls about overdoses, but through it all, there doesn't appear to have been any fatalities. The main problem was that the street drugs were being mixed with a veterinary tranquilizer. Fire Chief Conrad Landry tells Brunswick News a number of OD calls seems to be falling back to where they were before this crisis began. Also, a medical tent set up at the hub on St. George Street by the Salvus Clinic also seems to have helped. An increase in e-scooter usage has led to a notable increase in accidents requiring a trip to the emergency room. Toronto ER physician Dr. Daniel Rosenfeld says that since the pandemic, the number of ER visits involving e-scooters has jumped dramatically. In 2020, for instance, Sick Kids Hospital in Toronto saw one single e-scooter injury. Last year, 107, along with a spike in the numbers, also a spike in the severity. The Canadian Pediatric Society is calling on federal, provincial, and territorial governments to invest in a child injury prevention strategy that includes policy coordination, surveillance, research, public education, and social marketing. In sports, Spain is headed to the final Sunday at the World Cup after shutting down France 2-0. They'll play the winner of this afternoon's game between England and Argentina. The American League beat the Nationals 4-0 in last night's All-Star game. Cody Bellinger of the Yankees drove in two of the first inning's three runs, and he was named MVP. Now you're up to date. I'm Daryl Good.
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1: Sunny early, then a mix of sun and cloud, maybe some showers, high around 28, humidex 31. Clear early this evening, then partly cloudy, chance of showers later and a low of 12. Sunny tomorrow morning and early afternoon, then a mix of sun and cloud, some showers or thunder showers, windy highs around 19 at the coast, 25 inland. A mix of sun and cloud Friday, not as warm with a high 21.
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2: Sunny early, then a mix of sun and cloud, maybe some showers, high around 28, humidex 31. Clear early this evening, then partly cloudy, chance of showers later and a low of 12. Sunny tomorrow morning and early afternoon, then a mix of sun and cloud, some showers or thunder showers, windy, highs around 19 at the coast, 25 inland. A mix of sun and cloud Friday, not as warm with a high 21.
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1: Good morning. A big jump in diesel prices overnight because of soaring world prices because of Donald Trump's war with Iran. The New Brunswick Energy and Utilities Board pumped up diesel prices by 11.1 cents to 220.8 a liter this morning. Furnace oil's up 11.2 cents to a maximum 213.4. No change in gas prices yet. A 26-year-old American man wanted by the FBI on a rape charge has been arrested in New Brunswick with extradition back to the U.S. pending. Simran Paul Singh was arrested by the Mounties in the Moncton area at the request of American authorities and appeared in court late last week. His lawyer says Singh is considering waiving his extradition and voluntarily returning to Indiana. Singh was charged with rape in 2024 but disappeared after being released on bail. Brunswick News reports the FBI says the arrest followed a lengthy international investigation. The Holt government has launched a search to fill three key legislative officer positions. Competitions are now open for the Official Languages Commissioner, Integrity Commissioner, and Chief Electoral Officer. A selection committee will review applications and recommend candidates to the Lieutenant Governor and Council. The current office holders, Shirley McLean, Charles Murray, and Kimberly Poffenroth, will remain in their roles until this process is complete. President Donald Trump has paid E. Jean Carroll more than $5.6 million that he owed her after a sexual abuse and defamation verdict. Trump transferred the money, including interest, on July 9th, according to a court filing. A New York jury found Trump liable in 2023 and awarded Carroll $5 million, but the payment was held in a court account while Trump exhausted all of his appeals. Carroll's lawyer, Roberta Kaplan, says they're pleased Carroll has now received the damages that the jury awarded. In sports, Spain beat France 2-0 in the first semifinal at the World Cup. They'll play the winner Sunday of this afternoon's match between England and Argentina. The American League won last night's All-Star Game 4-0 over the National League, sparked by a three-run first inning. The Yankees' Cody Bellinger was named the game's MVP for driving in two of those runs. Toronto starter Dylan Cease struck out the side in the first inning. Now you're up to date. I'm Daryl Good.
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1: Sunny early, then a mix of sun and cloud, maybe some showers, high around 28, humidex 31. Clear early this evening, then partly cloudy, chance of showers later and a low of 12. Sunny tomorrow morning and early afternoon, then a mix of sun and cloud, some showers or thunder showers, windy highs around 19 at the coast, 25 inland. A mix of sun and cloud Friday, not as warm with a high 21.
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2: Sunny early, then a mix of sun and cloud, maybe some showers, high around 28, humidex 31. Clear early this evening, then partly cloudy, chance of showers later and a low of 12. Sunny tomorrow morning and early afternoon, then a mix of sun and cloud, some showers or thunder showers, windy highs around 19 at the coast, 25 inland. A mix of sun and cloud Friday, not as warm with a high 21.
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1: Good morning. The Green Party's officially launched its leadership race to replace David Kuhn. Candidate applications will open August 4th and close September 12th. Party members choosing the new leader through a ranked balloting system. The winner will be announced at a leadership convention to be held in Fredericton December 5th. Kuhn led the party for 14 years, overseeing its big breakthrough in 2018 when it elected three MLAs to the legislature. That inmate who escaped from the Shediac jail is now going to prison. 36-year-old Todd John Lewis has been sentenced to 6 years in a federal pen. Lewis escaped from the Southeast Regional Correctional Facility in Shediac in February by cutting a hole in some mesh in the prison yard, getting onto the roof of the jail, and then jumping down into a snowbank and fleeing towards Moncton. He was on the run for 6 weeks until the Mounties found him in late March and put him back behind bars. The overdose epidemic seems to be stabilizing in the greater Moncton area now. The fire department handled more than 800 OD calls in June, way higher than the usual numbers. Other emergency services and frontline workers were also kept busy answering calls about overdoses. But through it all, there doesn't appear to have been any fatalities. The main problem was that the street drugs were being mixed.

0: single e-scooter injury. Last year, 107, along with a spike in the numbers, also a spike in the severity. The Canadian Pediatric Society is calling on federal, provincial, and territorial governments to invest in a child injury prevention strategy that includes policy coordination, surveillance, research, public education, and social marketing. In sports, Spain is headed to the final Sunday at the World Cup after shutting down France 2-0. They'll play the winner of this afternoon's game between England and Argentina. The American League beat the Nationals 4-0 in last night's All-Star game. Cody Bellinger of the Yankees drove in two of the first inning's three runs, and he was named MVP. Now you're up to date. I'm Daryl Good.
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0: Sunny early, then a mix of sun and cloud, maybe some showers, high around 28, humidex 31. Clear early this evening, then partly cloudy, chance of showers later and a low of 12. Sunny tomorrow morning and early afternoon, then a mix of sun and cloud, some showers or thunder showers, windy highs around 19 at the coast, 25 inland. A mix of sun and cloud Friday, not as warm with a high 21.
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1: Sunny early, then a mix of sun and cloud, maybe some showers, high around 28, humidex 31. Clear early this evening, then partly cloudy, chance of showers later and a low of 12. Sunny tomorrow morning and early afternoon, then a mix of sun and cloud, some showers or thunder showers, windy, highs around 19 at the coast, 25 inland. A mix of sun and cloud Friday, not as warm with a high 21.
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1: Sunny early, then a mix of sun and cloud, maybe some showers, high around 28, humidex 31. Clear early this evening, then partly cloudy, chance of showers later and a low of 12. Sunny tomorrow morning and early afternoon, then a mix of sun and cloud, some showers or thunder showers, windy highs around 19 at the coast, 25 inland. A mix of sun and cloud Friday, not as warm with a high 21.
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1: Sunny early, then a mix of sun and cloud, maybe some showers, high around 28, humidex 31. Clear early this evening, then partly cloudy, chance of showers later and a low of 12. Sunny tomorrow morning and early afternoon, then a mix of sun and cloud, some showers or thunder showers, windy highs around 19 at the coast, 25 inland. A mix of sun and cloud Friday, not as warm with a high 21.
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And we like it that way. Hell yeah! I'll turn it up! 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
1: Mix of sun and cloud with a chance of showers this afternoon, a high of 27. For tonight, clear skies this evening, then partly cloudy with a chance of showers late tonight and overnight, low of 12. For Thursday, mainly sunny in the morning, then a mix of sun and cloud with a chance of showers in the afternoon tomorrow, high on Thursday of 25. And for Friday, a mix of sun and cloud and a high of 21.
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1: Mix of sun and cloud with a chance of showers this afternoon, a high of 27. For tonight, clear skies this evening, then partly cloudy with a chance of showers late tonight and overnight, low of 12. For Thursday, mainly sunny in the morning, then a mix of sun and cloud with a chance of showers in the afternoon tomorrow, high on Thursday of 25. And for Friday, a mix of sun and cloud and a high of 21.
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St. John's Home for Country Favorites, beautiful Wednesday. That is Owen Ragling, Tale Like This Town. Tennille Towns on the way for you. Also got a guy for that, Post Malone, Luke Combs, coming up in just a moment's time. Next up, it's a guy, well, he says he's got a heart of stone. I think he's got a heart of gold, honestly. Jelly Roll next up, 93 CFPC.

0: Post Malone, Luke Combs, guy for that. You know what? It always helps to have friends that have an in somewhere, you know, right? And it looks like Tom Cruise actually is, he's got a guy for that, pardon the pun with the song there. But Tom's personal life is actually making news. It looks like he's enlisted the help of none other than David Beckham to help him find a girlfriend. Apparently after a few short-lived romances, and Tom Cruise is now looking for Beckham's famous connections to help introduce him to somebody special. So it looks like Tom Cruise is also looking to team up with Charlize Theron for Edge of Tomorrow 2. Now, Tom's actually admired her for quite a while and thinks they'd be a great pair on screen. They're both kind of fearless when it comes to making movies. So there you go. Tom's looking for two leading ladies right now. One for his next blockbuster and one for date night. 93 CFBC weather details next, then Thomas Rhett on the way.
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2: Mix of sun and cloud with a chance of showers this afternoon, a high of 27. For tonight, clear skies this evening, then partly cloudy with a chance of showers late.

0: tonight and overnight, low of 12. For Thursday, mainly sunny in the morning, then a mix of sun and cloud with a chance of showers in the afternoon tomorrow, high on Thursday of 25. And for Friday, a mix of sun and cloud and a high of 21.
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0: Valley on the way to 3 o'clock we go. 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

0: The Reckless, the 93 CFBC, and that is it for me for today. I am hitting the road and heading home. It's actually it for me for the week as well. So I hope you enjoy your weekend. Have a great, great weekend. Get out there. Enjoy all the things that this beautiful province has to offer. And I'll be back on Monday.
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1: 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Mackenzie Porter's on the way. First, we've got our weather details and then the latest track from Taylor Swift. I knew it. 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
3: Mix of sun and cloud with a chance of showers this afternoon. A high of 27 for tonight. Clear skies this evening, then partly cloudy with a chance of showers late tonight and overnight. Low of 12. For Thursday, mainly sunny in the morning, then a mix of sun and cloud with a chance of showers in the afternoon tomorrow. High on Thursday of 25. And for Friday, a mix of sun and cloud and a high of 21.
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0: St. John's home for country favorites, 93 CFBC. A little bit of Mackenzie Porter for you. Think back to your club days, would you? You've all been there. 2 a.m., you got a craving for some late-night breakfast, and in the States, a lot of folks go to Waffle House. Usually, the only thing that you you get at Waffle House is a mild case of heartburn, but one guy in Illinois, his planned trip to Waffle House actually turned into a high-stakes battle of man versus plumbing. His name is John Brock. He's 63, and he's now filed a lawsuit against Waffle House. Why? Because he claims they severely injured himself when he fell off of a broken, unbolted toilet seat in the restroom. Now, we've all sat down and sometimes felt like, ooh, is this going to hold me or not? Well, he fell, and now he's actually opened up a lawsuit. And Waffle House is actually not backing down. They're fighting back in court, saying that this is a real legal quote, that Mr. Brock was improperly seated at the time of the incident. I mean, I've got so many questions about this. Is there a federally mandated posture for eating a waffle versus using facilities? Either way, I want to know, what's the worst public restroom experience you've ever had? Drop me a line and go to Facebook, look for 93 CFPC. Send me a note in the inbox. Here comes Lainey Wilson. Hang tight, honey. He should have hanged on tight for that toilet seat.
1: Freddie, it's July.
2: Yes, it is.
1: It's my birthday.
2: No, it's not.
1: Well, it's Canada's birthday, so same thing.
2: No, not really.
1: And this year, let's get our small part of this beautiful country something spectacular.
2: Like a new marketing manager.
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1: Good afternoon. The Bank of Canada has held its key interest rate at 2.25% for a sixth straight scheduled decision. Central Bank noted the economy is beginning to recover after a weak start to the year and says the current rate should help bring inflation more in line with the bank's 2% target. However, it did warn that higher oil prices linked to the ongoing conflict in the Middle East could keep upward pressure on inflation, especially for gas and groceries. Central Bank says it does expect economic growth to pick up in the current quarter. Bank of Canada's key lending rate has remained unchanged at 2.25% since October of 2025. Rossay Town Council has voted to move ahead to the next step for the proposed housing development on Donland Drive. Comes after council asked for a delay back in April to consider objections that were raised by neighbors over effects on traffic, stormwater runoff, and parking caused by the proposed three-story, 18-unit building. According to the Telegraph Journal, developer Corey O'Dell told a public meeting back in March that stormwater from the building off Millennium Drive will be directed to a centralized catch bin and towards Millennium Drive through existing infrastructure. O'Dell also said that a study determined that the effect on traffic would not be excessive and they were still studying the parking issue. The inmate who escaped from the Shediac jail is now going to a federal prison. 36-year-old Todd John Lewis was sentenced to 6 years in a federal penitentiary this week for the escape and other charges. Lewis escaped from the Southeast Regional Correctional Facility in Shediac back in February after noticing a hole in the wire mesh at the top of a security fence. He was able to climb up a basketball hoop with the help of another inmate and then squeeze through the gap onto the roof of the jail. From there, Lewis jumped down into a snowbank and fled towards Moncton. He was on the run for about 6 weeks until the Mounties finally found him again in late March. The province says several projects have been delayed due to the ongoing strike by skilled trade workers in New Brunswick. Two electrical workers' unions and a carpenter's local walked off the job nearly a month ago. The province has confirmed that some Department of Transportation projects are facing delays. Other major projects like upgrades at hospitals in Moncton and Fredericton, the New Brunswick legislature, and the construction of a new multiplex recreational facility in Miramichi are also facing potential disruptions. Workers argue that wages have failed to keep pace with inflation, while employers say they've made fair contract offers that already include significant wage increases. Brunswick News is reporting a glitch in the province's new public sector payroll system left several government departments and school districts in the dark about their finances. The reporting says payroll expenses failed to transfer into the new Fusion payroll system's main financial ledger for months. It affected several organizations, including three school districts. It meant that those school districts and departments couldn't see their true expenses while they were trying to formulate their budgets. The province says new monitoring measures are being put in place as Fusion expands to even more departments and school districts. The rollout of the new payroll system that was first announced under the previous Higgs government in 2020 is already more than 2 years behind schedule and over $200 million over budget. Canada Post handed out $30.8 million in bonuses to executives and managers last year, even as it warned the corporation was on the brink of collapse. 2025 bonus payments went to nearly 2,400 managers. Meanwhile, Canada Post is in the midst of pushing through worker concessions, service cuts, and taking on more than $2 billion in public taxpayer loans to keep its operations afloat. Canadian Union of Postal Workers President Jan Simpson says the bonuses are unacceptable, with executives rewarding themselves as both services and employees take on cuts. Canada Post has lost more than $5 billion since it last reported a profit way back in 2017. A consumer product advisory from Health Canada this week is warning consumers to immediately stop using the Babe Side doll and stroller set that's sold on Amazon. It's due to multiple parts that may detach and pose a choking hazard. Jen Nicholson has the details.
2: The advisory issued Tuesday says the eyes on a plush bear included in the set can detach, while the magnetic toy pacifier is also considered a small part that could create a choking risk. The set includes a pink and red stroller, a baby doll, and 23 accessories, including feeding bottles, clothing, a plush bear, and other play items. Health Canada is also advising anyone with a Babe Side doll and stroller set to dispose of it in a way that prevents it from being used again, adding, no incidents or injuries related to the product have been reported in Canada. A similar recall has been issued in the U.S., where around 2,200 units were affected. For MBS News, I'm Jen Nicholson.
1: In sports, England and Argentina are on the pitch right now for the second semifinal of the World Cup. The winner will advance to take on Spain in the final on Sunday. And no games tonight in Major League Baseball as they're still on their All-Star break. Now you're up to date. I'm Jeff Goodfellow.
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1: Clear skies this evening, then partly cloudy with a chance of showers later tonight and overnight, low of 12. For Thursday, mainly sunny in the morning, then a mix of sun and cloud with a chance of showers or thundershowers for the afternoon tomorrow, high on Thursday of 25. And for Friday, a mix of sun and cloud and a high of 21.
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0: That's exactly how I roll. Florida Georgia Line from 2014 right there on St. John's home for country favorites. We are 93 CFBC. Lots of good stuff on the way for you, including Ella Langley. Next up, it is Riley Green and his latest, Think As You Drunk, on 93 CFBC.
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0: Ella Langley, big song for her. Choosing Texas, it's done so well, it's on pop radio as well. Jordan Davis on the way for you, but next up we'll get your weather details. And you feel like an old country soul? Me too. And so do the Reclaws. Here they come.
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2: Clear skies this evening, then partly cloudy with a chance of showers later tonight and overnight. Low of 12. For Thursday, mainly sunny in the morning, then a mix of sun and cloud with a chance of showers or thunder showers for the afternoon tomorrow. High on Thursday of 25. And for Friday, mix of sun and cloud and a high of 21.
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0: Latest track for Jason Aldean, Don't Tell on Me, on 93 CFPC. Thompson Square around the corner. Mackenzie Porter, Jordan Davis, and Tebe coming up for you next to start off a set of four. Take us into the drive at 5.
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1: Good afternoon. The Bank of Canada has held its key interest rate at 2.25% for a sixth straight scheduled decision. Central Bank noted the economy is beginning to recover after a weak start to the year and says the current rate should help bring inflation more in line with the bank's 2% target. However, it did warn that higher oil prices linked to the ongoing conflict in the Middle East could keep upward pressure on inflation, especially for gas and groceries. Central Bank says it does expect economic growth to pick up in the current quarter. Bank of Canada's key lending rate has remained unchanged at 2.25% since October of 2025. Ross A. Town Council has voted to move ahead to the next step for the proposed housing development on Donland Drive. Comes after council asked for a delay back in April to consider objections that were raised by neighbors over effects on traffic, stormwater runoff, and parking caused by the proposed three-story, 18-unit building. According to the Telegraph Journal, developer Corey O'Dell told a public meeting back in March that stormwater from the building off Millennium Drive will be directed to a centralized catch bin and towards Millennium Drive through existing infrastructure. O'Dell also said that a study determined that the effect on traffic would not be excessive, and they were still studying the parking issue. The inmate who escaped from the Shediac jail is now going to a federal prison. 36-year-old Todd John Lewis was sentenced to 6 years in a federal penitentiary this week for the escape and other charges. Lewis escaped from the Southeast Regional Correctional Facility in Shediac back in February after noticing a hole in the wire mesh at the top of a security fence. He was able to climb up a basketball hoop with the help of another inmate and then squeeze through the gap onto the roof of the jail. From there, Lewis jumped down into a snowbank and fled towards Moncton. He was on the run for about 6 weeks until the Mounties finally found him again in late March. The province says several projects have been delayed due to the ongoing strike by skilled trade workers in New Brunswick. Two electrical workers' unions and a carpenter's local walked off the job nearly a month ago. The province has confirmed that some Department of Transportation projects are facing delays. Other major projects like upgrades at hospitals in Moncton and Fredericton, the New Brunswick legislature, and the construction of a new multiplex recreational facility in Miramichi are also facing potential disruptions. Workers argue that wages have failed to keep pace with inflation, while employers say they've made fair contract offers that already include significant wage increases. Brunswick News is reporting a glitch in the province's new public sector payroll system left several government departments and school districts in the dark about their finances. The reporting says payroll expenses failed to transfer into the new Fusion payroll system's main financial ledger for months. It affected several organizations, including three school districts. It meant that those school districts and departments couldn't see their true expenses while they were trying to formulate their budgets. The province says new monitoring measures are being put in place as Fusion expands to even more departments and school districts. The rollout of the new payroll system that was first announced under the previous Higgs government in 2020 is already more than 2 years behind schedule and over $200 million over budget. Canada Post handed out $30.8 million in bonuses to executives and managers last year, even as it warned the corporation was on the brink of collapse. 2025 bonus payments went to nearly 2,400 managers. Meanwhile, Canada Post is in the midst of pushing through worker concessions, service cuts, and taking on more than $2 billion in public taxpayer loans to keep its operations afloat. Canadian Union of Postal Workers President Jan Simpson says the bonuses are unacceptable, with executives rewarding themselves as both services and employees take on cuts. Canada Post has lost more than $5 billion since it last reported a profit way back in 2017. A consumer product advisory from Health Canada this week is warning consumers to immediately stop using the Babe's Side doll and stroller set that's sold on Amazon. It's due to multiple parts that may detach and pose a choking hazard. Jen Nicholson has the details.
2: The advisory issued Tuesday says the eyes on a plush bear included in the set can detach, while the magnetic toy pacifier is also considered a small part that could create a choking risk. The set includes a pink and red stroller, a baby doll, and 23 accessories, including feeding bottles, clothing, a plush bear, and other play items. Health Canada is also advising anyone with a Babe's Side doll and stroller set to dispose of it in a way that prevents it from being used again, adding, no incidents or injuries related to the product have been reported in Canada. A similar recall has been issued in the U.S., where around 2,200 units were affected. For MBS News, I'm Jen Nicholson.
1: In sports, England and Argentina are on the pitch right now for the second semifinal of the World Cup. The winner will advance to take on Spain in the final on Sunday. And no games tonight in Major League Baseball as they're still on their All-Star break. Now you're up to date. I'm Jeff Goodfellow.
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1: clear skies this evening, then partly cloudy with a chance of showers later tonight and overnight, low of 12. For Thursday, mainly sunny in the morning, then a mix of sun and cloud with a chance of showers or thundershowers for the afternoon tomorrow, high on Thursday of 25. And for Friday, a mix of sun and cloud and a high of 21.
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0: Go back to 2017 before she stepped out of country music. Maren Morris, Thomas Rhett, 93 CFBC around the corner. Nate Smith and Tyler Hubbard coming up with After Midnight. Hardy and Eric Church coming up for you too. And Dean Brody and Vincent Mason on the way for you next up right here on The Drive at 5 on 93 CFBC.
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0: today's country. We're living proof that some things never change. And yesterday's favorites.
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0: That's the drop from Dallas Smith. Nate Smith, Tyler Hubbard back there. Hardy and Eric Church and Dean Brody in a great set of four. Got another set of four coming up for you. We've got Luke Combs, Taylor Swift, Megan Patrick, and Luke Bryan all waiting for you. And we've got our weather details on the way for you right now. 93 CFBC, the drive at 5.
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2: Clear skies this evening, then partly cloudy with a chance of showers later tonight and overnight. Low of 12. For Thursday, mainly sunny in the morning, then a mix of sun and cloud with a chance of showers or thunder showers for the afternoon tomorrow. High on Thursday of 25. And for Friday, mix of sun and cloud and a high of 21.
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0: BYU from Luke Combs on 93 CFBC. On the other side of six, we've got Keith Urban waiting for you, Ella Langley, as well as a little bit of Jameson Rogers going to kick things off in the six. But right now, we're going to finish off the drive at five. A little bit of Kid Rock going to slide us over into the 6 o'clock hour. Jason Aldean and Dan Davidson for you right now. Let's get found. St. John's home for country favorites, 93 CFBC. Have a wonderful night. I'll see you tomorrow for Fake Friday.
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day, Potts Farm was a place to go. 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
2: Yeah, just two cases of beer for the way home.
1: All right, that's two cases of beer, some car repair fees, plus the police fine for driving under the influence, aside of legal fees. Plus, hold on a sec. Ooh, unlucky. And funeral charges. So your total comes to...
2: On second thought, do you have a number for a cab?
3: Don't risk it. Don't drink and drive.
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0: 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Well...

0: Music that hits home.
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0: Music that feels like real life. St. John's Country Favorites, 93 CFBC.